0: 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Mai mult decât fotbal.
1: Oh yeah. 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
1: I'll keep bringing souls to Jesus by the service that I bring. The service is the heart.
2: Yeah.

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So many nights I woke up out of a dream of blue sea.

fell in eternal love right from the beginning. Stars falling down from the sleepy lagoon, palms swaying under the moon, and we swimming out into the calm crystal sea. In that fateful night, I thought to myself, I'll do everything I can, save up every dime, and one day I'll return, come back.

looks alive. And I'm a man of 21. You know, baby, we can have a lot of fun.

Judge, judge, judge, judge. The man is not wanted here. Switch on, man, calm savior, veteran of war's incalculable greed. They haven't invented music yet, so I...

I read to them from the Book of Days. And I miss my boy and think about the child who will one day own you.

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Mai mult decât fotbal. Talking, in the talking, in the talking, in the talking, in the talking, in the talking.

fill up on the Riviera. Got some friends on the south side, in case you cared. 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That's why I tell you things so you'll be the mostest. When it comes to life, to be this man's wife, you got to be well educated on the subject of fights. I mean the prevention of, in other words, this R-E-A-L meaning of this thing called love. 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
1: Freeze! I'm Ma Baker. 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

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ding ding ding ding ding ding ding ding ding ding ding ding ding ding ding ding ding ding ding ding ding ding ding ding ding ding ding ding ding ding ding ding ding ding ding ding ding ding ding ding 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

Montel. This is Percy, man, the barber, your barber. Man, I'm sitting up here listening to your tape, dude. And this shit is on, man. You gonna make it, so dude, keep on doing what you're doing, man. My phone number is area code 909-082. Give me a call, man. We're getting ready to step out to the Fox Hills Mall right now, but it's Monday morning, about 10:45. Peace.

rise of sun, no more to come. 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

waiting. I'm sitting here just contemplating. I can't twist the truth. It knows no regulation. Handful of senators don't pass legislation and marches along.